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0: Temper City. It's called Self-Aware here at Nova for your Sunday afternoon. Thanks for hanging out. Hope you're good, whether you're stuck at a housework this weekend or entertaining the kids. I got the music covered. And life-changing experiences, Olivia Rodrigo, live in sunny Florida. You could win this thing. Details when you hear her new Stupid song on the other side of this.
1: Tim's rain dance.
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1: What?
3: Is that song written about you?
1: 5'9" brown
3: eyes. 5'9" brown eyes.
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0: Shut up.
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0: This is Nova.
1: Let's get the party started. 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That's when I knew that your heart was scarring. 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
1: Yeah. 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

If you can't beat the summer heat, then what you need is a Wardell's. Wardell Refrigerators, the cooler choice. The dieting revolution taking the world.

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1: After 8am, we are catching up with Flexi Faith, the Australian Kiwi cheerleader on the Dallas Cowboy cheerleader squad. She's the big star of season 3, the latest one that's out on Netflix. We're going to catch up with her after 8.
0: 13:24:10 right now though, Mel. We are on the phones because squishies have taken over my life and I just want to know if I'm alone in this. David, hello, mate.
2: Right, how are you, mate?
0: I'm good.
1: Oh, David, you sounded defeated.
2: Mate, I am absolutely done with viral things that keep coming out every week.

0: So good. G-Flip, Bet on Fire. You're listening to Nova. This is Aaron Rich. Soon you can be a winner and see Olivia Rodrigo live in Florida. But next, we need to talk about the wedding of the century. There is so much to unpack at Taylor Swift and Travis Kelce's wedding. So let's start in minutes when I play her fresh hit, I Knew It, I Knew You. Yeah.
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